0: Денят започва с Jazz FM.
1: One ticket, please. Lord have mercy, everybody's here. Hey, what's going on, man? Yeah, she's at home. Yeah, she

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The next 60 seconds could be like an eternity. Gonna get it.

just like an apple all about. And you're gonna shake me down somehow. So what's the use? You cooked my goose 'cause you took

0: where somebody waits for me.
1: But you know how sensitive I am.
0: So is she.